this week from Mark 6, Mark Giuseppe Ottaviani, and I'm going to play you a few new tracks taken from the State of Trance 2026 album. It's out this week. It's including

0: Dutch rising star Dion is dropping his debut album later this spring, and I'm loving the track Taka Tribe. Did a little mashup with my track with Vinny Vici, Great Spirit. Before that, Mark Sixma, Bring the Fire. You're listening to A State of Trance. Stay tuned for Ferry Corsten's residency mix in just a bit. But first,
1: this music can take you to another world. We want to hear why a track means so much to you. Here is this week's Service for Dreamers.
0: And please, Amsterdam, make some noise for our special guest, all the way from Italy, Federico Cristaudo.
2: Yes. Ciao, Andrew. Hello, everybody.
0: Welcome to the studio.
2: Thank you so much.
0: So nice to see you. You requested my track with DJ Sean Chris Jones from my Imagine album from 2008, Going Wrong.
2: Yes, exactly.
0: Why is this track so important to you? Tell us.
2: Because it reminds me of my childhood. I remember listening your albums, Intense and Shivers, in the car of my parents. And I remember I felt in love with trance music, and

0: going wrong really makes me feel emotional every time. I always got goosebumps every time I listen to it, and after that my love for trance music grew up even more. So right now I always travel for music, for trance music, and I really love the emotions that this music gives to me.
1: Fantastic, thank you. Did you ever hear it live?
0: Yeah.
1: Did you ever hear it live somewhere? We're gonna play it for you right now. Make some noise for Frederico from Italy.

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Our bodies in the rhythm. 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I feel it in my system. 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Our bodies in the rhythm. 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

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Please just rewind, let me shake it to the max. 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Please just rewind, let me shake it to the max. And if you hear this and gone at your back. 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Please just rewind, let me shake it to the max. Please just rewind, let me shake it to the max. Please just rewind, let me shake it to the max. Take it to the max. Take it to the max. 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
0: And let's start off with my brand new single with Jess Goddard, Fred, and John Z, Photo Paparazzi.
1: You stepped into Aoki's House.